0: Live from the MyCrestonNow.com newsroom, this is Juice FM News.
1: Good afternoon. I'm Lynn Gallant. Following an appeal, a woman has been sentenced to 730 days imprisonment for four offenses that occurred in Invermere back in 2023. Josiah Spiker has the details.
2: Jessica Stoinski was charged with two counts of possession of stolen property over $5,000, break and enter of a commercial premise with the intent to commit an indictable offense, and occupying a motor vehicle knowing it contained prohibited firearms. On May 18th of 2023, Stoinski traveled in a stolen vehicle from Calgary to Invermere with three other people. The group stopped at a house in Invermere and stole a second vehicle valued at approximately $40,000. The vehicle drove through the window of a Napa Auto Parts store in Invermere, while the four occupants stole about $12,000 worth of tools. Police set up a roadblock and were able to arrest the four occupants, and officers found stolen firearms in the vehicle. Stoinski pled guilty to the offenses and was originally sentenced to a cumulative 750 days imprisonment. She appealed the sentence, citing five errors by the judge. One included that the judge levied a sentence higher than what the Crown was proposing. The judge, hearing the appeal, agreed with that point, but not the other four. Her sentence has been reduced to 730 days to coincide with the Crown recommendation.
1: Residents on Wood Lane in Windermere remain under an expanded boil water notice after construction work damaged a curb stop yesterday afternoon. The incident also caused a temporary water service interruption for some houses in the affected area. Officials said crews are working to connect temporary water service. Anyone using tap water for drinking, brushing teeth, washing produce, making ice, or preparing food should boil it for at least 1 minute before use. The notice will remain in place until water quality testing confirms the system is safe, a process expected to take several days. For more information, visit our website. Cranbrook City Council has endorsed a remedial action resolution to remove seven rail cars on city-owned land behind 209 Van Horn Street South. City staff said they've been working to remove the rail cars with the original owner since 2014. The rail cars were sold to a new owner in 2023, but they have still not been removed. Municipal Operations Manager Amanda Peter says it's become an unsafe nuisance.
3: The rail cars have become an ongoing and escalating nuisance within the community. Their deteriorated condition and ease of access has made them an attractive location for unauthorized occupation and illicit activity.
1: The owner has 60 days to comply with the order. The cost to remove the rail cars from the city land is estimated at $350,000. City staff said the removal is difficult since they aren't operational or connected to an active rail track. The Cranbrook Rotary Club has named a new president-elect. Leanne Jensen will take over as president starting July 1st. She has previously served as president and says the club is a strong team.

0: It's a very dynamic, engaged club, and it's so much fun to be a member of this club. We have a fantastic board, and we've had great leadership team over the past several years, and it's just an honor to be asked to do this again.
1: Jensen says the club has some exciting projects in the work, including the Rotary Creekside Village Seniors Project. And small independent movie theaters in British Columbia could soon be allowed to serve liquor during all-ages shows. A motion by calling on the BC government to make the changes passed in the House Tuesday. Movie theaters are currently only allowed to serve alcohol during adults-only screenings. Lisa Milne, owner of the Royal Theatre in Trail, says the changes would give theaters another revenue stream and a broader appeal.
2: A mom and dad might stay and watch a kid's movie with their, you know, young adult or young children versus just dropping them off because they could have a beer or wine in the auditorium then.
1: The province has previously argued that it would be difficult in a darkened theater to ensure minors aren't consuming alcohol. But critics note similar rules don't apply to live music venues.
3: Be the first to know. Get daily and weekly news alerts by signing up at our website, mycrestonnow.com.
1: The Creston Valley Thunder have named Larry Wintoniak as the team's new head coach and general manager. Wintoniak most recently led the Cam River Fighting Walleye to a league championship and a Centennial Cup appearance. Kazuma Okamoto smacked his team leading 11th homer in the sixth inning to give the Toronto Blue Jays a 2-1 come-from-behind win in the rubber match of their three-game series against the Miami Marlins. The Blue Jays start a series against the Orioles tomorrow. Game 4 of the Eastern Conference Final kicks off this afternoon. The past two games needed overtime and resulted in a Hurricanes victory. Montreal will need to get more shots on the net as they have only managed to get 25 in the past two games combined. Canada defeated Czechia 3-2 in group play at the World's Men's Hockey Championship yesterday. Canada wins Pool B with a perfect 7-0 record and will play the U.S. tomorrow in the quarterfinals. The Toronto Tempo have been blown out in back-to-back games, and the WNBA expansion franchise will look to right the ship on the road against the Chicago Sky tonight.
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1: In roads and weather, watch for fallen rocks on the Kootenay Pass, and with motorcycle season here, drive with caution. Tonight is partly cloudy with a 30% chance of showers and risk of thunderstorm early this evening with a low 15. Tomorrow is sunny, then turning to a mix of sun and cloud with a 40% chance of showers and risk of thunderstorm late in the afternoon and a high 30. The night has showers with a low 15. Friday will be clear, high 26, with cloudy periods at night and a low 14. Saturday will bring rain, high 17, with more rain at night and a low 10. Sunday looks like more rain with a high 15 into cloudy periods at night and a low 9.
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0: Wednesday Roadshow, Juice FM, Creston's Greatest Hits, 94.1 with Linger. That's the Cranberries. Bad Side of the Moon from April Wine. And When Doves Cry, Prince started off our 5 o'clock hour in style with that one. I'm Derek Corchega, and so we're coming up to June. May's almost done. May 31st is Monday, and then we're into a brand new month. But June is also, among other things, you know, grad month and so on, end of the school year, but it's also pancake month. Everybody will be having pancake breakfast and things like that. You're invited to the 5th annual Chief Isidore Pancake Breakfast in Cranbrook. It's on Friday, June 19th. It's at the Tunaha Nation Auditorium. That's at 220 Cranbrook Street North. Just $10 per plate for adults. Kids 12 and under, just $5. You won't be disappointed in this breakfast. Now, this breakfast on Friday, June 19th, again, pancake breakfast, is part of, it used to be called Sam Steele Days. Now they call it Spirit of the Rockies. So maybe your softball team is going to be there to take part in some softball, or maybe you're going to be getting ready for the parade on the Saturday. Why not grab yourself some pancakes on the Friday? The 5th annual Chief Isidore Pancake Breakfast, Friday, June 19th, 7:30 a.m. till 10 in the Tunaha Nation Auditorium in Cranbrook. Proceeds go to traditional knowledge and language programs. 5th annual Chief Isidore Pancake Breakfast, Friday, June 19th in Cranbrook. Next, the Beatles.
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0: Oh, yeah. I can't guarantee there'll be 409s here tonight, but there's definitely going to be some horsepower. Talking about our Creston Valley Cruisers and their weekly show and shine. 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I got 10cc next.
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0: When it comes to car shows and show and shines, a couple of etiquette points to remember. Don't touch the vehicles. And watch your kids. Make sure they're not touching or climbing on them or that sort of thing. A little car show etiquette. Here's 10cc. I'm not in love. 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

0: You probably have that same uncle that I have. I'll take it any way I can. Take it easy. The Eagles, Juice FM. You do, don't you? Creston's greatest hits, 94.1. The kid is hot tonight. That's Lover Boy. And I'm not in love. That was 10cc. I'm Derek Korchaga. Being a Wednesday, let's take a look at our Paws Pet of the Week. 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
0: When Kim Carnes first released this song, first time I heard it on the radio, I never knew who Bette Davis was. And then coincidentally, I saw a Bette Davis movie, and the song made sense. Here's Kim Carnes, Bette Davis.

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1: Good afternoon. I'm Lynn Gallant. Following an appeal, a woman has been sentenced to 730 days imprisonment for four offenses that occurred in Invermere back in 2023. Josiah Spiker has the details.
2: Jessica Stoinski was charged with two counts of possession of stolen property over $5,000, break and enter of a commercial premise with the intent to commit an indictable offense, and occupying a motor vehicle knowing it contained prohibited firearms. On May 18th of 2023, Stoinski traveled in a stolen vehicle from Calgary to Invermere with three other people. The group stopped at a house in Invermere and stole a second vehicle valued at approximately $40,000. The vehicle drove through the window of a Napa Auto Parts store in Invermere, while the four occupants stole about $12,000 worth of tools. Police set up a roadblock and were able to arrest the four occupants, and officers found stolen firearms in the vehicle. Stoinski pled guilty to the offenses and was originally sentenced to a cumulative 750 days imprisonment. She appealed the sentence, citing five errors by the judge. One included that the judge levied a sentence higher than what the Crown was proposing. The judge, hearing the appeal, agreed with that point, but not the other four. Her sentence has been reduced to 730 days to coincide with the Crown recommendation.
1: Residents on Wood Lane in Windermere remain under an expanded boil water notice after construction work damaged a curb stop yesterday afternoon. The incident also caused a temporary water service interruption for some houses in the affected area. Officials said crews are working to connect temporary water service. Anyone using tap water for drinking, brushing teeth, washing produce, making ice, or preparing food should boil it for at least 1 minute before use. The notice will remain in place until water quality testing confirms the system is safe, a process expected to take several days. For more information, visit our website. Cranbrook City Council has endorsed a remedial action resolution to remove seven rail cars on city-owned land behind 209 Van Horn Street South. City staff said they've been working to remove the rail cars with the original owner since 2014. The rail cars were sold to a new owner in 2023, but they have still not been removed. Municipal Operations Manager Amanda Peter says it's become an unsafe nuisance.
3: The rail cars have become an ongoing and escalating nuisance within the community. Their deteriorated condition and ease of access has made them an attractive location for unauthorized occupation and illicit activity.
1: The owner has 60 days to comply with the order. The cost to remove the rail cars from the city land is estimated at $350,000. City staff said the removal is difficult since they aren't operational or connected to an active rail track. The Cranbrook Rotary Club has named a new president-elect. Leanne Jensen will take over as president starting July 1st. She has previously served as president and says the club is a strong team.
4: It's a very dynamic, engaged club, and it's so much fun to be a member of this club. We have a fantastic board, and we've had great leadership team over the past several years, and it's just an honor to be asked to do this again.
1: Jensen says the club has some exciting projects in the work, including the Rotary Creekside Village Seniors Project. And small independent movie theaters in British Columbia could soon be allowed to serve liquor during all-ages shows. A motion by calling on the BC government to make the changes passed in the House Tuesday. Movie theaters are currently only allowed to serve alcohol during adults-only screenings. Lisa Milne, owner of the Royal Theatre in Trail, says the changes would give theaters another revenue stream and a broader appeal.
5: A mom and dad might stay and watch a kids' movie with their, you know, young adult or young children versus just dropping them off because they could have a beer or wine in the auditorium then.
1: The province has previously argued that it would be difficult in a darkened theater to ensure minors aren't consuming alcohol. But critics note similar rules don't apply to live music venues.
0: Be the first to know. 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
1: The Creston Valley Thunder have named Larry Wintoniak as the team's new head coach and general manager. Wintoniak most recently led the Cam River Fighting Walleye to a league championship and a Centennial Cup appearance. Kazuma Okamoto smacked his team leading 11th homer in the sixth inning to give the Toronto Blue Jays a 2-1 come-from-behind win in the rubber match of their three-game series against the Miami Marlins. The Blue Jays start a series against the Orioles tomorrow. Game 4 of the Eastern Conference Final kicks off this afternoon. The past two games needed overtime and resulted in a Hurricanes victory. Montreal will need to get more shots on the net as they have only managed to get 25 in the past two games combined. Canada defeated Czechia 3-2 in group play at the World's Men's Hockey Championship yesterday. Canada wins Pool B with a perfect 7-0 record and will play the U.S. tomorrow in the quarterfinals. The Toronto Tempo have been blown out in back-to-back games, and the WNBA expansion franchise will look to right the ship on the road against the Chicago Sky tonight.
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1: In roads and weather, watch for fallen rocks on the Kootenay Pass, and with motorcycle season here, drive with caution. Tonight is partly cloudy with a 30% chance of showers and risk of thunderstorm early this evening with a low 15. Tomorrow is sunny, then turning to a mix of sun and cloud with a 40% chance of showers and risk of thunderstorm late in the afternoon and a high 30. The night has showers with a low 15. Friday will be clear, high 26, with cloudy periods at night and a low 14. Saturday will bring rain, high 17, with more rain at night and a low 10. Sunday looks like more rain with a high 15 into cloudy periods at night and a low 9.

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0: Juice. 2025 marks 9 years since BC's toxic drug crisis was declared a state of emergency. 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

94.1 Juice FM, Creston's greatest hits. It's Steve Russell in for Mark Nichols this morning. We're into the 28th day of May. Hard to believe. Where is the month gone? We'll talk about a big event in Creston coming up on the weekend. Details on the way. We've got Free standing by. Here's Wang Chung. Everybody have fun tonight. 94.1 Juice FM, Creston's greatest hits. Good morning.

0: 94.1 Juice FM, Creston's greatest hits, Paul Rogers and Free, and All Right Now. You've got Steve Russell keeping you company on a Thursday as we get a little closer to the weekend. Big event going on. 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

0: 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There's Alanis Morissette and You Ought to Know. Good morning, Steve Russell in for Mark Nichols on this Thursday from the Dumb Criminal File. And I guess this is a timely story with summer and wanting to do outdoor sports, tennis, pickleball. 31-year-old guy in Pennsylvania is facing charges after police say he vandalized several pickleball and tennis court nets. And apparently there's surveillance footage allegedly showing him cutting a pickleball net and caught vandalizing courts at another park 2 days later. Apparently they zeroed in on him after getting tips from the community and confronted him at his home. He admitted to damaging the nets. When asked why, he said he was upset because he had recently suffered a pickleball injury and, quote, his summer was ruined. How do you get a pickleball injury? Is that moving too slow? I don't know what goes on there. Hey, and by the way, if you want to play pickleball in Creston, there are outdoor courts, and they're behind the Creston and District Community Complex. Just don't cut the nets.
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0: 94.1 Juice FM, Creston's greatest hits. There's Glass Tiger, Don't Forget Me When I'm Gone. Little assist from Bryan Adams. Little bit of harmony vocal and some yas in there every once in a while. Hey, whatever works for you. Linda Ronstadt, When Will I Be Loved? You've got Steve Russell on this 28th day of May, and still time to get into Nutter's Bulk Natural Foods. And their third annual Roundup for Mental Health campaign is on right now. 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And May is Mental Health Month. And last year, over 11,000 Nutter's customers said yes to Roundup for Mental Health campaign. Every dollar going to support local Canadian Mental Health Association offices. And we'll see you at Nutter's in Creston.
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The late, great Gore Downey, tragically hip and fully completely. If you're celebrating a birthday today on this 28th day of May, you're doing so in some fine rock and roll company. 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Hear the Cars' quintessential summer song. It's Magic, 94.1 Juice FM. 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Summer.

0: 94.1 Juice FM, Creston's greatest hits. Gloria Gaynor from the Mirror Ball era there, and I Will Survive. Also, The Cars and Magic. Perfect summer song and a perfect summer day in Creston. You've got Steve Russell keeping you company here in the Creston Valley in for Mark Nichols this morning. And if you are celebrating a birthday on this 28th day in May, you're doing so in fine company. One of the core artists here on Juice FM, John Fogerty of CCR, 81 today. That's right, the lead man for Creedence Clearwater Revival, 81 today. Kylie Minogue doing the Locomotion, and also a great biography on Netflix, great documentary. She is 58 today. Gladys Knight and the Pips. Well, Gladys Knight is celebrating a birthday. I have no idea about the Pips. Midnight Train to Georgia. She is 82 today. Actress Carrie Mulligan is 41. Seth Rollins, WWE wrestler, 39 today. Singer Colby Calais is 40. We've got Roland Gift, lead singer of the Fine Young Cannibals, 65 today. And if you're celebrating, hope you too have a great day.
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0: 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You've got Steve Russell in for Mark Nichols here this morning. And boy, we're certainly into patio season here in the Creston Valley. Going to be a hot one today with sunshine, maybe a few more clouds by this afternoon, and a chance of showers or thunder showers, but a very hot, sticky day ahead, up around 30 degrees for a high. Little bit different tomorrow for your Friday. We can expect showers and a high of 26.
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0: 94.1 Juice FM, Creston's greatest hits, Little Bad Medicine with Bon Jovi. And John Bon officially announced the Forever Tour, marking Bon Jovi's first major touring schedule since 2022. And Forever became Bon Jovi's 16th studio album released in 2024, and that evolved into the band's massive 2026 comeback tour. And that tour officially launches in July through a historic nine-night residency at Madison Square Garden in New York City. That's between July 7th and July 26th, marking the band's first full touring run in 4 years. Now, beyond New York, we're talking major cities like Edinburgh, Dublin, London, several North American markets as well. Now, get a load of the ticket prices here. Average, and these are average prices, touching nearly $829 per seat. The Forever Tour has already turned into one of rock's hottest comeback events and one of the most expensive as well.
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0: 94.1 Juice FM, making it work with Doug and the Slugs. I finally got some yard work done a few days ago, and thanks to my father-in-law who rebuilt the carburetor on my lawnmower and replaced the little primer bulb thingy, the little doohickey there that you prime the gas with. 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There is a property maintenance bylaw that requires all properties occupied or vacant to be kept clean and maintained. That means mowing lawns under 20 centimeters, cleaning up garbage and debris, keeping weeds under control as well. 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

0: 94.1 Juice FM, Carly Simon, You're So Vain. She never did officially confirm that it was about actor Warren Beatty, but that's been the speculation for years and years. Speaking of Mick Jagger, who performs a little bit, you may hear him on background vocals there. He is 82. Can you imagine that Mick Jagger is 82? He's turning 83 in July, as a matter of fact. And did you know that the lady that he's currently dating is less than half his age? In fact, she is 39. Oh, these rock stars, they have the life, let me tell you.
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0: 94.1 Juice FM, Collective Soul from Atlanta, Georgia, and Shine and Colin James, Voodoo Thing. Had a chance to see him at, I guess, what turns out to be the last Rock the Kootenays event last summer in Cranbrook. You've got Steve Russell. What are your plans on a beautiful day like today with temperatures up around 30 degrees? Maybe be heading off to the beach, maybe, I don't know, maybe around a golf, or maybe just enjoying some time in the backyard. If you can do it, if you can get away from work, maybe a good day to play hooky today. Love to hear what you're up to. You can let us know on the Morris Flowers and Garden Center text line 250-428-2552.
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1: I'm Greg Nesteroff. The Regional District of Kootenay Boundary wants the province to remove an encampment in the Pend Oreille immediately. Three people died there in two RV fires less than a month apart. Regional Fire Chief Dan Derby told the board he's been in touch with provincial agencies.
2: I've shared my concerns both with BC Wildfire and BC Hydro, in addition to BC Housing and the natural resource officers. The response from the province has been slow.
1: According to Derby, the few replies he's received didn't say much. He's especially concerned because the encampment is out of cell range and close to the 7 Mile Dam and substation. The new Kootenay Lake Ferry has a name. Storm Lenny reveals what it is.
3: The province has dubbed the vessel the MV Kokanee, a name that reflects the Kokanee salmon native to Kootenay Lake. It says the ferry is about 85% complete, with commissioning expected this spring and sea trials later in the year. The province took control of the project in 2025, citing issues with delivery by the original contractor. The vessel was originally expected to enter service in 2023. A project update now targets completion in December and service in 2027.
1: Should nonprofits have to pay business license fees in Grand Forks? It's a question City Council considered this week as they looked at a new bylaw. Councillor Neil Krog says yes.
4: Yeah, they do awesome stuff for the community, but just because you do that doesn't mean that you should follow the little rules as well.
1: But Councillor Zach Eburn-Studley feels they should get a break.
5: For sites, I'd definitely be more in favor of a reduced fee or have some sort of tiered system.
1: Since 1993, most businesses have paid $75 a year, but nonprofits are exempt. No decisions have been made yet. German company Securing Energy for Europe has signed a major deal with BC-based Slizim's LNG. They'll buy 1 million tons of LNG annually for up to 20 years, beginning in the early 2030s. Federal Natural Resources Minister Tim Hodgson says it marks a major step for the proposed project.
6: As it advances towards its final investment decision, its construction and production.
1: It's the project's first deal with a European company, as it's so far mainly targeted Asian markets. Nelson residents are being asked to help shape where future electric vehicle chargers should go. The city has launched a survey to gather feedback as it develops a long-term EV charging strategy. It's open until June 5th and asks how people travel in and around Nelson, along with what's needed to make EV use more practical. The input will help guide where the city builds future charging stations. Participants are also entered to win a gift card to a local business. Head over to MyNelsonNow.com for the link. And a local off-road riding group is getting provincial funding for trail maintenance near Nacusp. The Arrow Lakes Ridge Riders Association has secured $25,000 from the province for brushing work on the Harlow Access Trail. The province says the project aims to improve trail access and upkeep for riders. It's one of 24 projects getting funding this year through BC's Off-Road Vehicle Trail Fund.
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7: Reddy Anderson stops all 18 shots that he faced for his third shutout of the playoffs last night as the Hurricanes blank the Canadiens 4-0 and take a 3-1 series lead in the Eastern Conference Final. Game 5 takes place tomorrow. Meanwhile, Canada will be facing the States in the quarterfinal of the IIHF Championship this morning. Canada has been undefeated so far this tournament, while the States have struggled with only 4 wins in 7 games. Finally, the Blue Jays have called up prospect Charles McAdoo for their upcoming road trip. The 24-year-old has been quite the utility player in the minors, playing first, second, and third baseman, and also managing to get 8 home runs and 27 RBIs when he's up to bat.
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7: Mix of sun and cloud out there for this morning, but we are expecting a 30% chance of seeing some showers by the afternoon, and probably those chances getting higher and higher as the day goes along. Showers on and off all day for tomorrow, with it being mostly cloudy, and then also a mostly cloudy and mostly wet day for Saturday. Today you can expect a high of 30 degrees.
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0: 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Steve Russell in for Mark Nichols. Here's Gloria Estefan and the Miami Sound Machine. Rhythm's gonna get ya. 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

0: 94.1 Juice FM, Kristen's Greatest Hits, Platinum Blonde, Somebody Somewhere. I actually got a chance when I was working my very first radio job to intro a concert for Kenny McLean, one-time member of Platinum Blonde. He was busting out with a solo career in the early 90s, and it was the first live concert that I ever introed. I was scared. You know what? I was frightened, but it was fun, and I've done many of them since, that is for sure. You've got Steve keeping you company here, in for Mark Nichols on this Thursday, a little bit closer to the weekend. I wish I had better news when it came to weekend weather here, but it's going to be a hot, sticky one in the valley here today with a high of 30 degrees, a slight chance of showers or thunder showers late in the day. Overnight tonight, it looks like we'll get some rain and a low down to 15. Showers for Friday at a high of 23 degrees, rain for Saturday and 17, and Sunday rain in the mix and a high of 15 degrees.
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0: 94.1 Juice FM, Creston's greatest hits, the hip and courage. You've got Steve in for Mark Nichols here on your Thursday morning. And we're another day closer to a big weekend event in Creston. It is the Creston Wellness Expo. It's happening on Saturday at Millennium Park, bringing together local practitioners, businesses, and wellness-minded individuals down to Millennium Park. Vendors in health, nutrition, fitness, beauty, holistic wellness, they'll all be there. 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A great opportunity to learn and even ask some questions as well. 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It is free of charge as well. 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We're going to have AJ and the Kootenai Cruiser powered by Kokanee Ford. 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

0: 94.1 Juice FM. There's a lady from Winnipeg, Manitoba. That's Luba and Let It Go. You've got Steve Russell keeping you company for a few more minutes. We have got AJ standing by and the midday show coming up after 10 o'clock this morning. Shout out to the Kokanee Country Snowmobile Club and the Trails for Creston Valley Society. They're getting ready for a big project coming up, not this weekend, but the following weekend on Saturday, June 6th. They're going to be doing a brushing work bee on the Forest Service Road to Nuns Lake Trailhead. And once again, that is happening on Saturday, June 6th. They're currently looking for able-bodied people with a love for the outdoors and a willingness to roll up their sleeves, do a little bit of work as well. If you have a body strong enough to take on a brushing saw for a little bit and you want to get a little bit of a workout, certainly lifting and throwing branches will do it for you. 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The payment is lunch. They'll provide the lunch for you. And guaranteed the best night's sleep you've had, fueled by a hard day's work. Once again, that is happening on June 6th, put on by the Kokanee Country Snowmobile Club and the Trails for Creston Valley Society.
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0: Quiet Riot on 94.1 Juice FM, Creston's greatest hits. It's AJ on the Thursday Midday Show, and I hope you're all having a great Thursday morning so far. Hey, if you're around this Saturday, you should definitely check out the first annual Creston Wellness Expo over at Millennium Park. It's going to run from 10 a.m. to 2 p.m., and it's basically a casual community hangout where you can chat with a bunch of local health, nutrition, and fitness folks. They'll have booths set up for everything from massage therapy to holistic coaching to Reiki and homeopathic stuff, so you can just wander around, ask some questions, and see what kind of services are actually available right here in town. There's also going to be some food vendors there as well. You can grab some lunch while you're there, and it's completely free to attend. It's a super low-pressure way to meet some new people and grab some quick, realistic ideas for taking care of yourself. A big shout-out to the Creston Valley Credit Union for backing it as well. Coming up next on Juice FM, we got the Smashing Pumpkins.
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0: It's a warmer day today. Juice FM weather, we're currently sitting at 22. For today, it's a mix of sun and cloud, a chance of showers late this afternoon with the risk of a severe thunderstorm, so watch out for that. Some gusty winds this afternoon as well, a high of 30. For tonight, it's mainly cloudy with a chance of showers this evening and after midnight. There's also a risk of a severe thunderstorm this evening and overnight as well. Again, watch out for that. For tomorrow, we're seeing showers ending in the morning, then clearing after that. The risk of a thunderstorm early in the morning, some gusty winds up to 40 early in the afternoon, a high of 23. For the weekend, Saturday, we're going to see some rain for a high of 19. And on Sunday, we're also seeing some rain for a high of 14.
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0: 94.1 Juice FM, Creston's Greatest Hits with Cousin Mary by Flood. It's AJ on the Thursday Midday Show, and recently I took the Juice FM Cruiser powered by Kokanee Ford and took part in the Blossom Fest Parade. What an awesome time that was. Huge thank you to everyone who came out to watch. Afterwards, I got to check out the street fair put on by the Lions Club. While I was there, I got to speak with Bree Olson.
1: My name is Brianne Olson. Bree, everybody calls me Bree. And I do a scoop game with Hello Kitty, Sanrio products, Pokemon, K-pop, and Stitch. And I just love toys and just want to share it with the kids and the big kids too, because I'm a big kid.
0: So we're here at the Blossom Valley Street Fair. It's been pretty busy, at least recently. Might not have been this morning. How's it been going for you so far?
1: Well, yes, I definitely got wet. My tables got wet. My little poor little tent got wet. So I had to revamp. But yeah, it was early in the morning. There's not as much, but we definitely were anticipating after the parade's done. That's when everybody comes around. So
0: you got quite a few things here. Why don't you tell us about some of the things that you've got here?
1: I have different sections. So there's the smaller section has pens and charms and erasers and little trinkets. And level two is earrings and keychains and clips and notepads, some fiber optic stuff for tonight at the fair, squishies, because kids love squishies. And then the third section is bigger squishies, bigger keychains, the smaller stuffies, plushes. And then the fourth section is bigger stuffies and these cute Sanrio face cloths that I'm just so in love with, and blind boxes. And then the ultra is big Pokemons and purses and bags that are Sanrio, and the big plushes.
0: Then any final notes or anything else that you want people to know?
1: I'll be at Canyon Park July 1st with another scoop game set up, but you can also buy straight off the table for the monetary value if you just want one thing. But the scoop is where the fun's at.
0: If you're heading to that Canada Day celebration over at Canyon Park in a few months, then it'll be a fun

0: activity there for the kids. Coming up next on Juice FM, we've got Billy Idol.
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0: Preston's Greatest Hits on 94.1 Juice FM with Summer Out There by Our Lady Peace. A little bit about that song, here's a really cool fact. During the year it was released, 2002, it was the 9th most played song on the radio here in Canada. It's AJ on the Thursday Midday Show, and coming up this weekend, the Creston Community Seed Bank Society is hosting a plant sale this Saturday from 10 a.m. to 2 p.m. at the College of the Rockies Creston campus. If you're looking to kickstart your summer garden, this sale will feature all of the Society's different varieties of tomato and pepper plants. Attendees should keep in mind this is a cash-only sale, so you will want to hit the ATM before heading down to the college to support this local initiative and pick up some new additions for your garden plots. Again, that's this Saturday, the Creston Community Seed Bank's plant sale at the College of the Rockies Creston campus. Coming up next on Juice FM, we got Brian Adams.
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0: If you're heading out this afternoon, you're going to want to bring a light jacket with you just in case. Juice FM weather. Today's a mix of sun and cloud. A chance of showers late this afternoon with the risk of a severe thunderstorm, so watch out for that. Some gusty winds, a high of 30. For tonight, it's going to be mainly cloudy with a chance of showers this evening and after midnight. The risk of a severe thunderstorm this evening and after midnight as well. Again, watch out for that. For tomorrow, we're seeing showers ending in the morning and then clearing after that. The risk of a thunderstorm early in the morning, some gusty winds up to 40 in the afternoon, a high of 23. Taking a look at the weekend, we're seeing rain both days, a high of 19 on Saturday, a high of 14 on Sunday. Currently, we're sitting at 22.
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0: Corey Hart on 94.1 Juice FM, Creston's greatest hits. It's AJ on the Thursday midday show, and I hope your Thursday morning is going smoothly so far. Got some amazing news out of the IIHF World Championship earlier today, as Team Canada absolutely dominated the United States in their quarterfinals matchup. It wasn't even close, with Canada locking down a huge 4-0 shutout victory. With that win, they keep the momentum rolling and extend their perfect streak to 8 straight wins after going a flawless 7-0 during the round-robin stage. The semifinals are set to take place this weekend, and Canada looks absolutely unstoppable as they head into that next round. For those of you who are watching the game as it played out, let us know your thoughts on the Morris Flowers text line at 250-428-2552. Again, that's 250-428-2552 on the Morris Flowers text line. Coming up next on Juice FM, we've got Nirvana with one of my favorites.
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0: Nice and sunny out right now, though that may change later today. Juice FM weather, we're currently sitting at 23. For today, it's a mix of sun and cloud, a chance of showers late this afternoon with the risk of a severe thunderstorm, so watch out for that. Some gusty winds this afternoon as well, a high of 30. For tonight, it's mainly cloudy with a chance of showers this evening and after midnight. The risk of a severe thunderstorm this evening and after midnight as well, so watch out for that again. For tomorrow, we're seeing showers ending in the morning and then clearing after that. The risk of a thunderstorm early in the morning, some gusty winds up to 40 in the afternoon, a high of 23. Taking a look at the weekend, we're seeing rain both days, a high of 19 on Saturday, a high of 14 on Sunday.
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0: Edmonton's greatest hits on 94.1 Juice FM with The Wreck of the Edmund Fitzgerald by Gordon Lightfoot. It's AJ on the Thursday Midday Show, and recently I took the Juice FM Cruiser powered by Kokanee Ford down to the Creston Valley Farmers Market. What a great time that always is. Definitely one of my favorite spots here in Creston. While I was down there, I got to speak with Logan Huscroft from FireSmart.
1: Yeah, so my name is Logan Huscroft. I'm a FireSmart coordinator and wildfire mitigation specialist for the town of Creston.
0: So we're here at the Creston Valley Farmers Market. I see you guys have got your model house out. What is FireSmart doing here today?
1: Yeah, so FireSmart is a public education program aimed at educating residents on simple steps that they can take to improve the wildfire resiliency of their homes and properties. So we focus on the house itself, the changes that can be made, as well as the 30-meter area surrounding the house, as that's been identified as the area that makes the biggest difference during wildfire events.
0: We were talking earlier, you mentioned FireSmart offers rebates for those who make changes based on the recommendations.
1: That's right. So we do offer a rebate program. The way it works is myself as a wildfire mitigation specialist, we offer free home mitigation assessments. So I would come out, provide a customized report on your home and property, and generally we identify three recommendations that would make the biggest difference to your home and property during a wildfire event. Those are totally free to sign up for. There's no commitment. But once you've been provided with those recommendations, we can work together with a homeowner on a work plan and again identify those three biggest factors, the simple changes that can be made. If folks are interested in taking the mitigation steps, they are free to do the work themselves. They can also work with a contractor. And once those steps are taken, we would do a secondary assessment, confirm the work was done. And yeah, then we can offer up to 50% of $10,000 in rebates for costs on those mitigation actions that were completed.
0: Then are there any final notes or anything else that you want people to know?
1: No, I think I would just stress that, again, the assessments are totally free, no commitment. Even if you don't have the time or capacity or the want to follow through with the actual mitigation actions that are recommended, it's still great just to know for yourself what you can do. So I would encourage folks to sign up and go to Emergency Management Creston website or look at firesmart.ca for more information.
0: You know, it might not always seem like it with the rain we've been having, including the rain we might be seeing later today, but this is a pretty important thing this time of year. If you want to check out those free home assessments, head to firesmart.ca. 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

0: Photograph by Nickelback on 94.1 Juice FM, Creston's greatest hits. It's AJ on the Thursday midday show, and here's something for all the local musicians here in Creston. I know we've got some super amazing ones. 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
0: If you're heading out later this afternoon, you might want to bring a light jacket or an umbrella with you just in case. Juice FM weather. Today's a mix of sun and cloud. A chance of showers late this afternoon with the risk of a severe thunderstorm, so watch out for that. Some gusty winds as well, a high of 30. For tonight, it's mainly cloudy with a chance of showers this afternoon and after midnight. The risk of a severe thunderstorm this evening and overnight as well, so again, watch out for that. For tomorrow, we're seeing showers ending in the morning and then clearing after that. The risk of a thunderstorm early in the morning. Some gusty winds in the afternoon, a high of 23. For the weekend, we're seeing a whole lot of rain, a high of 19 on Saturday, a high of 14 on Sunday. Currently, we're sitting at 23.
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1: Good afternoon, I'm Josiah Spiker. The Columbia Valley RCMP is investigating a large volume fuel theft from a construction site near Radium Hot Springs. Police say upwards of $4,000 of fuel was siphoned from various pieces of machinery. It's an active investigation, and the detachment says they're pursuing a few leads. But anyone with information is asked to contact the Columbia Valley RCMP non-emergency line or Crime Stoppers. Part of Edgewater is under a temporary water quality advisory following an emergency water system repair. The Regional District of East Kootenay says affected residents should boil water for 1 minute before drinking, cooking, or brushing teeth once service is restored. The advisory will remain in place until water testing is complete. You can find more information on our website. Fernie City Council has approved a contract for the Ferry Creek UV project. It was awarded to Filtrum Incorporated for over $2 million. To meet provincial drinking water treatment objectives, the city is required to provide two methods of disinfection at the Ferry Creek water source. Project engineer Joanna Line explains what the project includes.
2: The large part is, of course, the UV system of three reactors that will be installed in the existing valve chamber at the reservoir.
1: Construction will take place over several months. Electrical and building mechanical improvements will occur in the 2026 construction season from September to November, and installation of the UV reactor system is scheduled for March and April of 2027. The District of Sparwood is applying for a Columbia Basin Trust grant that would help fund the Centennial Plaza stage and washroom projects. Finance Director Michelle Schellkamp says the district can potentially receive up to $650,000.
3: The grant opportunity has just come up for a maximum funding amount of any one project of up to $650,000 or 75% of a total project cost from CBT.
1: Council approved the allocation of $825,000 if the grant application is successful. The project has been in the works for a few years but kept getting deferred due to the cost. The project would include building a raised and covered accessible stage, a concrete ramp with associated pathways with pavers, a single-story blockwork building with two washrooms, and a storage room and sound equipment room. A report from BC's health officer says overall alcohol consumption has fallen in recent years, but British Columbians still drink more than the national average. The report's recommendations for the province include requiring warning labels on alcohol packaging and basing prices on alcohol content rather than volume. BC Health Minister Josie Osborne says she'll be taking a close look at the report.
4: I know this is an issue of concern to many different communities, and it's really important that people have the information that they need around alcohol use and around impacts, and that they're able to make those informed decisions.
1: The report found people in BC consume an average of 8.8 drinks per week, compared to the national average of 8.2. Senior men drink the most, with an average of 15 drinks per week.
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1: In the NHL, Sebastian Aho, Jordan Staal, and Logan Stankoven scored in a 247 span late in the first period, and the Carolina Hurricanes moved within a victory of the Stanley Cup Final, beating the Montreal Canadiens 4-0. Game 5 is tomorrow night in Carolina. Canada and the USA play in the 2026 IIHF Men's World Championship quarterfinal starting at 8:20 this morning. In the major leagues, Kazuma Okamoto hit a tie-breaking home run in the sixth inning, and the Toronto Blue Jays beat the Miami Marlins 2-1. Jeff Hoffman got four outs for the win as the Blue Jays won for the eighth time in 12 games. Tyler Rogers finished for his second save in four chances. And in the NBA, Oklahoma Thunder are one win away from a return trip to the NBA Finals with Game 6 tonight in San Antonio, where the Spurs must win to stay alive. The winner of the series will meet the New York Knicks in the 2026 NBA League Championship. From the Vista Radio Sports Desk, I'm Josiah Spiker.
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1: Today's weather forecast in Creston, a mix of sun and cloud, 30% chance of showers this afternoon with risk of a thunderstorm, a high of 30. Tonight, mainly cloudy, 30% chance of showers, still risk of a thunderstorm, a low of 15. Tomorrow, showers, risk of a thunderstorm, a high of 23, a low of 14. Saturday, rain, a high of 17, a low of 10. And Sunday, rain, a high of 15, a low of 9. From the MyCrestonNow.com newsroom, I'm Josiah Spiker.
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Good afternoon. It's AJ on the Thursday Midday Show. Coming up, we're going to be talking about the Crescent Wellness Expo, the first annual Crescent Wellness Expo this Saturday. I'll be there in the Juice FM Cruiser powered by Coconut Ford. But first, it's two tickets to Paradise by Eddie Money on 94.1 Juice FM.

0: Chalk Circle by it's April Fool on 94.1 Juice FM, Creston's greatest hits. It's AJ on the Thursday Midday Show, and I hope you're all having a great lunch hour so far. Coming up this weekend, you were invited to the first annual Creston Wellness Expo this Saturday. It's happening from 10 a.m. to 2 p.m. at Millennium Park, and it's completely free to head in. A bunch of local practitioners, businesses, and vendors are setting up interactive booths covering health, nutrition, fitness, beauty, and holistic wellness. 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Hope to see you there. Coming up next on Juice FM, we've got Depeche Mode with an iconic song.
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0: It's a warmer one today. Nice and sunny right now, though that may change later this afternoon. Juice FM weather, we're currently sitting at 25. For today, it's a mix of sun and cloud, a chance of showers late this afternoon with the risk of a severe thunderstorm, so watch out for that. Some gusty winds this afternoon as well, a high of 30. For tonight, it's mainly cloudy with a chance of showers this evening and after midnight. The risk of a severe thunderstorm this evening as well and overnight. So again, keep an eye out for that. For tomorrow, we're seeing showers ending in the morning and then clearing after that. The risk of a thunderstorm early in the morning. Some gusty winds up to 40 in the afternoon, a high of 23. Taking a look at the weekend, it's cooling down. Rain both days, a high of 19 on Saturday and 14 on Sunday.
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0: 94.1 Juice FM, Creston's greatest hits with Enid by the Bare Naked Ladies. It's AJ on the Thursday Midday Show, and recently I took the Kootenai Cruiser powered by Kootenai Ford and took part in the Blossom Fest Parade. What a great time that was. Afterwards, I headed down to the Creston Valley Farmers Market. Man, am I glad that the outdoor market's back. While I was down there, I spoke with Bethan from Maddock Designs.
1: I'm Bethan, and my business is Maddock Designs. I am down at the Farmers Market here in Creston. Just had the Blossom Valley Festival go through with the parade. We really lucked out with the weather. There was a huge downpour this morning, but I think Mother Nature gave us a break, and that was over with, and now the sun's come out, so I thought lots of people looked like they were enjoying themselves. It was nice to see everyone, yeah, just having fun. It was nice seeing the asparagus and the apples being handed out to everyone as well, too. Yeah, it's been a good day. It's been quite busy as well, too. Everyone's kind of coming and going in bouts.
0: You mentioned earlier before I started recording, this is your second Blossom Fest. You moved here right before your first one. How was that experience for you?
1: Very nice, actually. It took me back to our first week that we moved here, just seeing everyone happy and seeing the community come out together. Everyone's smiling, you know, even despite the rain. That didn't dampen anyone's spirits. If anything, it just dampened the concrete down a bit. And yeah, it's nice just, you know, seeing the community come together. It was nice seeing all the blossoms, all of the produce that's always fresh and growing. It's a good way to get people to realize how important the farming community is out here. So yeah, it's a good community feeling from what I got from both times.
0: Perfect. Any final notes or anything else that you want people to know?
1: I'm very much looking forward to next year's. If it's anything like this year's, yeah, it's been really good.
0: As I'm coming up on my 1 year anniversary here in Creston, next week actually, I have to say I love how involved this town is, especially for events like this. It's a great time. Coming up next on Juice FM, we've got Mr. Big.
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0: Creston's greatest hits on 94.1 Juice FM. It's Shadows of the Night by Pat Benatar. A little bit about that song. It was originally composed by D.L. Byron for the 1980 film Times Square, but didn't make it into the movie. Multiple artists covered the song. Pat Benatar's version is easily the most famous. It reached number 3 on the U.S. mainstream rock charts and the top 15 on the U.S. Hot 100 and in Canada. It also won her her third Grammy Award for Best Female Rock Performance in 1983. It's AJ on the Thursday Midday Show, and coming up tomorrow night, there's a really special concert. Two Pianos No Rodeo features Canadian keyboardists Bob Wiseman and Mike Bogoski performing solo piano reimagined through a single instrument tomorrow night at the Kootenay River Theater. Wiseman, who's a founding member of Blue Rodeo and a Juno Award winner, is known for his improvisational work across punk, folk, and experimental genres, while current Blue Rodeo pianist Mike Bogoski focuses on jazz, ambient soundscapes, and emotive improvisation. The performance begins tomorrow night at 7:30 p.m. with tickets available for $25 for adults, $15 for youth at Creston Card and Stationery, or online at crestontickets.ca. 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
0: If you're headed out later this afternoon, you might want to bring a light jacket or an umbrella with you just in case. Juice FM weather, today's a mix of sun and cloud, a chance of showers later this afternoon with the risk of a severe thunderstorm, so watch out for that. Some gusty winds, a high of 30. For tonight, it's mainly cloudy with a chance of showers this evening and after midnight. The risk of a severe thunderstorm this evening and overnight as well, so again, keep an eye out for that. For tomorrow, we're seeing showers ending in the morning, then clearing after that. The risk of a thunderstorm early in the morning and some gusty winds up to 40 in the afternoon, a high of 23. Taking a look at the weekend, it's going to be a little cooler. Rain on both days, a high of 19 on Saturday and 14 on Sunday. Currently, we're sitting at 25.
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Good afternoon. It's AJ on the Thursday Midday Show. Coming up, we're going to be talking about the community yard sale happening next Saturday, June 6th at the West Creston Hall. But first, it's She Sells Sanctuary by The Cult on 94.1 Juice FM.

0: The Spoons on 94.1 Juice FM, Creston's greatest hits. It's AJ on the Thursday midday show, and I hope you're all having a fantastic Thursday afternoon so far. Coming up next weekend, a community yard sale is happening at the West Creston Hall at 1350 West Creston Road next Saturday, June 6th. Running from 9 a.m. to 2 p.m., the event's going to feature a whole variety of tables from local community members packed with miscellaneous items, crafts, and plants to browse and buy. There's also going to be a free community seed and plant exchange table where attendees are encouraged to bring their own leftover seeds or plants to share, though everyone's welcome to take something even if they don't have anything to trade. Organizers ask that you bring along any old plants, pots to be reused or recycled, making it a perfect weekend to stop, visit, browse, and enjoy supporting the neighborhood. Coming up next on Juice FM, we've got a classic by Bon Jovi.
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0: It is a very warm day today. Juice FM weather, we're currently sitting at 28. For today, it's a mix of sun and cloud, a chance of showers later this afternoon with the risk of a severe thunderstorm, so watch out for that. Some gusty winds this afternoon as well, a high of 30. For tonight, it's mainly cloudy with a chance of showers this evening and after midnight. The risk of a severe thunderstorm this evening and overnight as well, so again, keep an eye out for that. For tomorrow, we're seeing showers ending in the morning and then clearing after that. The risk of a thunderstorm early in the morning and some gusty winds in the afternoon, a high of 23. Taking a look at the weekend, it's cooling down, rain on both days, a high of 19 on Saturday, a high of 14 on Sunday.
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0: Preston's Greatest Hits on 94.1 Juice FM with Roll On Down the Highway by Bachman Turner Overdrive. It's AJ on the Thursday midday show, and recently I took the Kootenai Cruiser powered by Kootenai Ford down to the Creston Valley Farmers Market, one of my favorite spots here in town. While I was down there, I spoke to Chelsea Blackmore from Encore Brewing.
1: Hey, so yeah, we are Encore Brewing. We are located in Cranbrook, but crazy enough, all of us are actually from Creston. We were born and raised here in this lovely town, and we just wanted to come back and share what we've been working on the last few years.
0: So I noticed on your sign here, it says that you're brewed in a bowling alley. What can you tell us about that?
1: Yeah, so we just kind of took the old Cranbrook bowling alley and gave it a nice, lovely retro spin and a facelift and turned it into a microbrewery, where you can also come for bowling, of course, some arcade games. We have a lovely sourdough pizza that we're super proud of. And of course, you can bring the kids until 9 p.m.
0: Looking at your stand here, I see you got four different flavors here. What can you tell me about them?
1: Yeah, I got a nice variety and flight going on here with a from left to right. We have a lovely lighter beer, Liftoff Lager. This is your domestic style beer. Here, a little bit more interesting than the ones you can buy in store that are not on the craft aisle. Then we also have a sour beer. This one is a little bit special, called Jam Jam. This one here is apple and raspberry, so it drinks more like a cider or a spritzer to a beer, but definitely with a beer ending there. And then on this other side, I have Red Brick. This is a red pilsner. It is a seasonal rotator, so what we have here is going to be the rest of it until next year when we restart. It's a darker, heavier sort of end of winter beer. And last but not least, I have a hazy IPA. This is a peachy keen. It is our number one seller, but I haven't quite figured out if it's due to the peach flavor or the 6.8% on the alcohol volume.
0: Any final notes or anything else that you want people to know?
1: We are planning to be here at the markets doing our free tastings every weekend for the market season, and we hope that everybody can come down and try a few samples, grab a few four packs. We are currently in the liquor stores here in town, both of them, and are working our way to get into some of the tap houses and the golf course. So ask for our stuff. Ask for Encore.
0: They're a regular at the market, so head on down and check out their booth. You definitely can't miss it. It's very colorful. Coming up next on Juice FM, we got Huey Lewis and the News with an iconic song.
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0: If you're headed out later this afternoon, you might want to bring a light jacket with you just in case. Juice FM weather. Today's a mix of sun and cloud, a chance of showers later this afternoon with the risk of severe thunderstorms, so watch out for that. Some gusty winds this afternoon as well, a high of 30. For tonight, it's mainly cloudy with a chance of showers this evening and after midnight. Risk of a severe thunderstorm this evening as well and overnight. So again, watch out for that. For tomorrow, we're seeing showers ending in the morning, then clearing after that. The risk of a thunderstorm early in the morning. Some gusty winds up to 40 in the afternoon, a high of 23. Taking a look at the weekend, it's cooling down. We're seeing rain on both days, a high of 19 on Saturday, a high of 14 on Sunday. Currently, we're sitting at 28. That's all for my show today, but don't go away just yet, because next to keep you company, we've got Derek Ortega on the Juice FM Road Show. I'll be back with you all tomorrow for the Friday Midday Show. 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

0: 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Before that, Sitting on the Dock of the Bay, that was Otis Redding. I'm Derek Korchagi. You know, with Father's Day coming up in June, just a few weeks away, what do you get Dad who has really what he wants, and if he needs something, he goes and buys it? Well, you'll probably find something this Saturday in Cranbrook at the first ever Rockin' in the Rockies Car Club's Indoor and Outdoor Swap Meet. They will have car parts and antiques and collectibles, vehicles, transportation and garage items. You'll find something definitely for the man cave, for the garage, at the swap meet. Admission is just a toonie for adults. Kids 12 and under get an absolutely free. Now, Saturday morning, it's all happening, as I mentioned, at the Cranbrook Curling Club. The day will start with the Kinsmen Club of Cranbrook Pancake Breakfast, and then Sasquatch Grub Shack is on site with the food truck. They will be there all day long. It's happening from 9 until 3 Cranbrook time. It's the first ever indoor and outdoor swap meet this Saturday at the Cranbrook Curling Club. I got the Counting Crows next.
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There's a Canadian classic for us from a Canadian classic. Anne Murray, Shadows in the Moonlight, Juice FM, Creston's Greatest Hits, 94.1. Pride from you two in there, and Mr. Jones, that was the Counting Crows. I'm Deborah Corchega. The kids are counting the days to the end of the school year. I know when I was in elementary school, junior school, high school, college, I was always counting the days until summer vacation. Now, the kids are going to have a lot of free time on their hands, potentially. You just don't want to throw the phone at them and say, here you go, occupy yourself. From the Canadian Pediatric Society, they share important guidelines on screen time for kids. Limiting screen time helps promote healthier habits for your little ones, and they encourage us to work together. And here's the breakdown. For kids under 2 years of age, screen time should not be permitted for under two. For kids 2 to 5 years old, screen time should be limited to less than 1 hour a day. And for kids older than five, screen time should be limited to less than 2 hours a day. So over five, less than 2 hours a day. I know some countries, you've heard this yourself, around the world are trying to eliminate social media for kids under 16. So there's lots

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5: 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I'm Derek Corchega. This young lady recently celebrated her 78th birthday. Still going strong. She's got some show dates in California early next month. Here's Stevie Nicks. Stand back. Creston's Greatest Hits, Juice FM.

0: I heard you singing along to that one. Karma Chameleon, Culture Club, Juice FM, Creston's Greatest Hits, 94.1. Before that, Make You a Believer from Sass Jordan. Have You Ever Seen the Rain? Classic CCR. And Stand Back, that was Stevie Nicks that started that set for us. I'm Derek Corchega. Next hour, we'll get to our new Paws Pet of the Week for the week. Every Thursday, we have a new pet. But you are an animal lover like myself, but it's impossible for you and I to adopt them all. 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

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That's The Box. I'm too sexy, as Right Said Fred. Tonight is a wonderful time, April Wine. And if you leave, that was OMD. I'm Deborah Korchaga. We got the Paws Pet of the Week coming up, being Thursday, a new pet to tell you about, helping to find a forever home there. But before we go any further, let's do the Juice FM 7th Inning Stretch.

0: You good? You woken up? Blood flowing? Brain juice is going? You good? 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
0: A sweet little kitty cat is looking for his forever home. We're going to take a look at our new Paws Pet of the Week coming up. First, Simon and Garfunkel. 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

Jay Giles Band, Juice FM, 94.1, Creston's Greatest Hits. Centerfold. Before that, Sweet Surrender from Sarah McLachlan. And Cecilia, that was Simon and Garfunkel. I'm Derek Corchega. Being a Thursday, we have a new Paws Pet of the Week to tell you about. And I think I swapped out our Paws pets last week and this week. So we're back to Ego. He's a really sweet, shy, 9-month-old kitty cat. He's a boy. He loves hanging out with his people, playing with balls and dangly things. And he quite likes treats, too. This is the guy who's food motivated. And when it comes to Ego, nothing beats a good cuddle. This quiet fellow loves to socialize with his kitty cat buddies and his Paws volunteers. If you're looking for a sweet, gentle fellow, Ego could be the one. With such a kind, gentle personality,

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0: 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Rocket Man, Elton John, Juice FM, Creston's Greatest Hits, 94.1. We heard Daughter from Pearl Jam and Dream Come True. That was Frozen Ghost. I'm Derek Korchenga. Hopefully the weather holds for this Saturday as you're invited to a day dedicated to feeling better. This Saturday is the Creston Wellness Expo. It'll bring together local practitioners, businesses, and wellness-minded individuals to Millennium Park. The event is designed to inspire simple, realistic ways to support your energy and overall well-being. The Wellness Expo runs from 10 a.m. until 2. Everybody is welcome. It's at Millennium Park this Saturday. From Juice FM, A.J. Smith will be there. Look for the Kootenai Cruiser, and he'll be around. Maybe grab an interview from you and put you on the radio. That's happening at Millennium Park this Saturday from 10 until 2, the Wellness Expo. I got the hip next.
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1: I'm Greg Nesteroff. A flood watch is in effect for the East Kootenay as warm temperatures and rapid snowmelt continue to raise river levels. The River Forecast Center is warning you to stay away from fast-moving water and unstable stream banks. Officials are also reminding anyone heading outdoors or onto the water to use caution and carry proper safety equipment. Columbia Valley RCMP are investigating a large volume fuel theft from a construction site near Radium Hot Springs. Police say upwards of $4,000 worth of fuel was siphoned from various pieces of machinery. The detachment says it's pursuing a few leads. Anyone with information is asked to contact them or Crime Stoppers. Part of Edgewater is under a water quality advisory following an emergency water system repair. The Regional District of East Kootenay says affected residents should boil water for 1 minute before drinking, cooking, or brushing teeth once service is restored. The advisory will remain in place until water testing is complete. Fernie City Council has approved a contract for the Ferry Creek UV project. It was awarded to Filtrum Inc. for over $2 million. To meet provincial drinking water treatment objectives, the city has to provide two ways of disinfection at the Ferry Creek source. Project engineer Joanna Line explains what the project includes.
2: The large part is, of course, the UV system of three reactors that will be installed in the existing valve chamber at the reservoir.
1: Construction will take place over several months. Electrical and building mechanical improvements will occur this September to November, and installation of the UV reactor system is scheduled for March and April 2027. The District of Sparwood is applying for a Columbia Basin Trust grant that would help fund the Centennial Plaza Stage and Washroom Project. Finance Director Michelle Schalecamp says the district can potentially receive up to $650,000.
3: The grant opportunity has just come up for a maximum funding amount of any one project of up to $650,000 or 75% of a total project cost from CBT.
1: Council approved allocating $825,000 if the grant application succeeds. The project's been in the works for a few years but kept getting put off due to the cost. The project would include building a raised and covered accessible stage, a concrete ramp with pathways and pavers, a single-story blockwork building with two washrooms, a storage room, and a sound equipment room. And a report from BC's health officer says overall alcohol consumption in this province has fallen in recent years, but we still drink more than the national average. The report's recommendations include requiring warning labels on alcohol packaging and basing prices on alcohol content rather than volume. Health Minister Josie Osborne says she'll take a close look at the report.
4: I know this is an issue of concern to many different communities, and it's really important that people have the information that they need around alcohol use and around impacts, and that they're able to make those informed decisions.
1: The report found people in BC consume an average of 8.8 drinks per week compared to the national average of 8.2. Senior men drink the most, with an average of 15 drinks per week.
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1: Canada eliminated the United States at the IIHF Championship this morning. While winning the game 4-0, they lost one of their star players in Evan Bouchard, who took a nasty hit to the head in the first period. The Oilers defender didn't return to the game. The quarterfinals and championship game will be held over the weekend. Baseball, the Blue Jays game against Baltimore just got a lot more interesting. Not only are the Orioles a division rival, but they've selected Chris Bassett to take the mound this afternoon. The veteran was a fan favorite for Toronto for three seasons. Toronto's set to start Patrick Corbin.
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1: On the roads, Highway 3A is closed from 1:30 to 2:30 a little south of Kuskanook, and there are 20-minute delays the rest of the time. That's today and tomorrow. Creston Valley weather, a severe thunderstorm watch is in effect for Kootenay Lake. Tonight it should be mainly cloudy with a chance of showers and risk of a severe thunderstorm, low of 15. Tomorrow, showers and the risk of a thunderstorm in the morning, then clearing, high of 23. And Saturday, rain, high of 19. 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

0: 94.1, Creston's Greatest Hits, Juice FM. When I Come Around, Green Day. Lay it on the line from Triumph, and every rose has its thorn. That was Poison. I'm Derek Korchenka. Do you have students graduating high school this next few weeks? Maybe they've graduated already. Well, the Chief Joe Mathias British Columbia Aboriginal Scholarship Fund is now accepting applications. If you're a First Nations student in BC pursuing post-secondary education, you're encouraged to apply. 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Next, Michael Jackson.
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0: Love seeing that sun hanging in the sky. It's been missing from us for so long. But there is a severe thunderstorm watch continuing to be in effect for the next little while. Strong rains, a lot of water, and a big old wind. So do keep that in mind. We're going to talk about Shovel Fest coming up. First, Michael Jackson, Rock With You.

Juice FM 94.1, Creston's Greatest Hits. Don't lose my number. That's Phil Collins, who has been reported as saying he might tour again. That's Phil Collins. And then before that, Lost Together, that was Blue Rodeo.

0: You find them on Facebook, Creston Valley Shovel Fest. It's the 8th annual Saturday, July 25th, a celebration of all things Shovelhead. We got AC/DC next.
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I'm Derek Korchenka. Sun shining down. Summertime means car shows. But we're going underground for this one. I'll tell you about in just a few minutes' time. You're invited to it, and the kids are invited to it. First, a little Mungo Jerry in the summertime.

0: summertime. Mungo Jerry, Juice FM 94.1, Creston's greatest hits. It's a Thursday road show. Summertime means car shows, and you're invited to the 4th annual Kimberley Underground Show and Shine in Kimberley, BC, just a couple of hours drive from where we are right now. It's happening at the Underground Mining Railway just up from the Platteville in Kimberley. You know where that is. You'll find old school hot rods, Kimberley Underground Mining Railway for you to take advantage of. Take a walk through history. There'll be Underground Mining Railway rides on the trains, and the kids will ride free all day. Adults got to pay, but the kids get to ride free in the Underground Mining Railway all day long. They're going to love that. It's a miniature scale railway. They're going to love that. 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We're going to Kimberley. 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
1: I'm Greg Nesteroff. A flood watch is in effect for the East Kootenay as warm temperatures and rapid snowmelt continue to raise river levels. The River Forecast Center is warning you to stay away from fast-moving water and unstable stream banks. Officials are also reminding anyone heading outdoors or onto the water to use caution and carry proper safety equipment. Columbia Valley RCMP are investigating a large volume fuel theft from a construction site near Radium Hot Springs. Police say upwards of $4,000 worth of fuel was siphoned from various pieces of machinery. The detachment says it's pursuing a few leads. Anyone with information is asked to contact them or Crime Stoppers. Part of Edgewater is under a water quality advisory following an emergency water system repair. The Regional District of East Kootenay says affected residents should boil water for 1 minute before drinking, cooking, or brushing teeth once service is restored. The advisory will remain in place until water testing is complete. Fernie City Council has approved a contract for the Ferry Creek UV project. It was awarded to Filtrum Inc. for over $2 million. To meet provincial drinking water treatment objectives, the city has to provide two ways of disinfection at the Ferry Creek source. Project engineer Joanna Line explains what the project includes.
2: The large part is, of course, the UV system of three reactors that will be installed in the existing valve chamber at the reservoir.
1: Construction will take place over several months. Electrical and building mechanical improvements will occur this September to November, and installation of the UV reactor system is scheduled for March and April 2027. The District of Sparwood is applying for a Columbia Basin Trust grant that would help fund the Centennial Plaza Stage and Washroom project. Finance Director Michelle Schalecamp says the district can potentially receive up to $650,000.
3: The grant opportunity has just come up for a maximum funding amount any one project of up to $650,000 or 75% of a total project cost from CBT.
1: Council approved allocating $825,000 if the grant application succeeds. The project's been in the works for a few years, but